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And right now it's 10 minutes moving down the hour of 8 o'clock. Saying goodnight to you wherever you are. Of course, it's your boy DJ PMP here to keep you company until the hour of 12. Nice and easy right here on a Wednesday night. Dropping this one from Yaxta, a.k.a. The Bush Lord. Love this one right here, man. This one called Ambition.

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0: Vibes. And of course, I had to slow it down and stop it and do it the right way for this one, right? This one coming in from Imani Mali.
1: Rap production.
0: So you had to stop it to do it right. Coming on for the Cure Pain Rhythm. Son of Bob Marley, Kimani Marley. This one right here called Rule My Heart. Let's go.

right, right now. We're going to go nice and easy. Keeping with the flow, keeping with the vibes, but a little bit, how should I say, classy?

That's how we're doing it right here, man. Right here on a Wednesday. Right here on the night shift. That's how we're keeping the vibes.

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0: 27 minutes moving up to the hour of 11 o'clock. Nice and easy right here on a Wednesday night, man. Roddy Rich here once again. This one right here late at night.
1: Late at night.

And we just had this one right here from Doja Cat called The Streets. Gonna take the next one from Pop Smoke, featuring Lil Baby and the Baby. Easy vibes, man. Same easy cruising vibes right here, right now, man.

0: I just had this one right here called Rags to Riches. Coming in from Rod Wave, that was the remix featuring Lil Baby. Nice and easy right here, man. 8 minutes moving up to the hour of 11 o'clock. Right here in the studios of Vimes Radio. Gonna take this next one from Miss Alicia Keys. This one featuring 21 Savage and Miguel Cole. Show me love.
1: Ain't even gotta be Valentine's Day. I'ma still leave some roses by the tub. Go through so much in the street. 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The ops wanna kill me. You wanna

0: This is Vice Radio. We have you surrounded. You have the right to air. You have the right to escape.
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1: 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Coming in from Jamil, this one called The World. Nothing wrong with the world, just some people in it. Trust me.
0: Sweet music.

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1: Yeah. And to bring this one back one more time, man. Popcorn and Barry Salmon on this one called God is Love.
0: Run it.

And we just had that one right there from Popcorn and Barry Salmon called God is Love. Gonna take this next one from Grams Morgan. Nice and easy vibes right here on the night shift tonight. This one right here called People Like You.

And we just had this one right here by Gramps Morgan called People Like You. Gonna take this one from Yaxta, aka the Bush Lord Ambition, one more time. 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So, you know what? We're gonna drop it. Let's go again, man.

0: And we just had this one right here from Yaxta called Ambition. Did this one there for Abby who requested it, man. Big tune right there. Gonna drop something nice and easy from Poppy Popcorn. This one right here called Bank and God. This one is the live session. Easy vibes, man, on a Wednesday night. Let's go.
1: Kick it off like real cut, match same speed. Yo, fully. On the Viva, though. Yo, Josh.

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0: G'day, mate.
1: Will, what'd it do?
2: Yeah, bro.
1: Yo.
2: Nah, I'm sending the track over now.
1: Oh, cool. Super dope.
2: All right, cool.
1: All right.
3: My name is Devon Terrell. I'm

0: Watch out. Okay, let me see. That put me right there then. Getting the hang of this looty thing right here.
1: I'm coming now.
0: Okay.
2: God bless.
0: Yeah, we making history tonight.
2: Yeah, brother.
0: Yeah.
2: Nice little party back at the house later on.
0: Yeah. I want to say, man, it's a true honor. Really appreciate it. But that doesn't mean I'm going to let you beat me at Looty, though.
2: All right.
0: What we got here?
2: Welcome to Jamaica, brother.
0: I feel at home already. Stephen Marley, let them know what time it is.
3: We came here to party. 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You know that you're my girl. 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

Bring your presence with us. We speak your compassion, your grace, your mercy, and we ask you to share your gift of peace. We acknowledge your power over all that will be spoken, thought, decided, and done throughout the day. Lord, when we are confused, guide us. When we are discouraged and losing hope, energize us. May the work that we do and the way we do it bring faith, joy, and a smile to all that we come in contact with today. Bless our family, our home, our nation. May truly care for the earth and the community of life as we try to promote your dream for justice and liberation. In the name of Jesus, we pray. Amen. In the name of the Father, and of the Son, and of the Holy Spirit. Amen.

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I pray a way for you. I pray that destiny doors fly open for you. Divine favor remember you. Scepters be extended to you. Oh, I pray for you. I pray that the angels of the Lord encamp around you, that goodness and mercy follow you, that the joy of the Lord be your strength. Oh, I pray for you. I pray a way for you. I pray that your way prospers in all things, and that you be in good health, that you prosper. Even as your soul prospers, I pray for you. I pray ways for you, open doors for you, more ups than downs for you. Oh, I pray for you. I pray love on you, God's love on you. I pray power in you, God's power in you. I pray hope to lighten you. I pray joy to strengthen you. I pray a renewing of your mind and a transforming of your spirit and an empowering of your heart. Oh, I pray for you. I pray bright days and restful nights, that goodness and mercy follow you all the days of your life, and that the angels of the Lord encamp about you. Oh, I pray for you. I pray for you. I pray vision for you, faith and mercy for you. I pray the courage and strength that you need to stand, that whatever you are going through and wherever you are right now, I pray that it will not overcome you, but that you will overcome it. I pray courage for you, courage to fight, faith to believe, power to stand. Oh, I pray for you. I pray Psalm 91 on you, Psalm 46 on you, Isaiah 60 on you, Isaiah 43, 2 to 3 on you, Romans 8 and 28 on you, Psalm 23 and Psalm 27 on you. I pray word on your life, the word of God on your life for you. You shall not die. You shall not die. You shall not die. You shall live. So live. Live to declare the works of the Lord. Oh, I pray life on you and life more abundantly. I pray showers of blessing on you, restoration and refreshing, replenishing and renewing on you. Oh, I pray for you. I pray peace like a river, joy like a fountain, and hope like the breaking of a new day. I pray God before you, God beneath you, God above you. I pray he carries you, supports and empowers you. I pray he lightens your way and lifts your load, disperses your enemy and delivers your soul. Oh, I pray for you. I pray that you remember today, tomorrow, and always that greater is he that is in you than he that is in the world. I pray for you.

0: For your mercies, Almighty God, new every morning, we say thank you today. Oh God, for your divine grace, Father, we say thank you. For the gift of life, for the breath in our lungs today. And we say, be thou exalted, be thou glorified, in the name of Jesus. And with that, let me say good morning, blessed. Good morning to all the listeners of the Champion Station Vibes Radio.
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0: the mercies of the Almighty God. Safely, he has kept us through this month of May. Here you are today. Here I am this morning in the land of the living. All thanks to his mercies. All thanks to his grace. 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
1: Night, but then comes the morning. A chance to feel the joy of life again.
0: Oh, yes, indeed. Here comes the morning. You can be endure for the night. The joy cometh in the morning, so says the Lord. King of kings, the Lord of lords, before your presence this morning we have come to give you all the glory. Give you all the thanks for all the many things you have done in our lives. Too numerous to count, too numerous to mention, Most High God, we say thank you this morning. For divine protection, for the four divine provisions. For guiding our path, Almighty God, for lighting our path, for good health, for the forgiveness of our sins. Lord, we say thank you, thank you, thank you.
1: Even my old days behind me.
0: And oh yes, Almighty God, for victories in all the battles we fought in the course of this month. Father, we say thank you. For indeed, we know it's not been by our power, it's not been by our might, but by your spirit, O Lord. Father, we say thank you, thank you, thank you, Jesus. We commit today, we commit the rest of this unto your faithful lands, the remaining days in this month. Ask, O Lord, that your mercies shall speak for us. Favor, O Lord, your presence shall surround us. In the name of Jesus, when we call upon your name and your mercies, Father, you will hear our cries. In the name of Jesus. And Lord, we pray that at the end of it all, Father, may we have every reason to glorify you, to bless, to lift up your righteous name. And we pray this morning in Jesus' mighty name. Amen, amen, and amen. Once again, let me say good morning and welcome to Rise and Shine. Right here on the Champion Station Vibes Radio, the best way, the only way to get your day started. New every morning, the mercies of the Almighty God. Giving thanks today. Say thank you, Jesus. Say thank you, Lord.

still on the Almighty God, for indeed it's been by your mercies that we have made it to the very last days in this month of May, the fifth month in the year 2026. Oh Lord, it is nothing but by your mercies. And for that, this morning, before your throne of grace, before your presence, we have come to give thanks before your presence, oh Lord. We have come with the totality of our being to say thank you, Lord, to say thank you, Jesus.

And right after that, Rise and Shine continues. Make sure people lock down right here on the Champion Station. And indeed, the Almighty God shall do new things, great and powerful things. But you will testify of His goodness. You will testify of His wonderful works in your life.

0: hear. He still can, and indeed the Lord will deliver you this morning. The Lord shall be your provider, the Almighty God shall be your protector, He indeed shall be your healer.
1: He still can make your way out of no way. He will perform miracles.
0: For my Lord God, the same yesterday, the same today, and shall be the same forevermore. If He has done it in times past, you this morning, He would surely do it again.
1: Life, transform every situation. Transform every stubborn situation.
0: A Thursday morning on the Champion Station.
1: Well,
0: arise and shine, He still can.

Oh yes, the blessed is holy name this morning. Thank you, Jesus. Thank you, Lord, for making ways where there seems to be no way. Yeah. What is that situation in your life this morning? Talk to God, speak to God this morning, for He will do it for you if He has done it before. I tell you, my Lord God is more than able to do it again, time and time again.

0: The same man who was able to plant a seed. There's no way he can't take you out of depression. The same man who healed a woman who was bleeding for 12 years. What is your sickness in a hospital? The same man who caused the blind man to see out of nowhere. Tell me if he can take you out of that confusion. I'm talking about the same man who said, let there be light in darkness. And the darkness couldn't even comprehend it. What is that thing that you're in that he can't take you out of?
1: Oh, yes. So the same man is right here this morning. To heal your pains, to heal your disease.
0: God who can heal you.
1: Oh, yes. Thank you, Jesus. Thank you, Lord. Making way for the Vibes Radio Morning News. Right after that, Rise and Shine continues. Make sure you keep it locked down.
0: In the name of Jesus. And in the name of Jesus.
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0: Good morning, and welcome to Vibes Radio's Morning News Package. The morning news is brought to you through the kind compliments of Regents Hotel. Making the headlines, in local news, Customs strengthens operations at Marigot Bay Port as officials reassure fishermen about port expansion. From the region, Guyana and Barbados introduce digital ID travel, and internationally, WHO warns conflict in DR Congo is worsening amid Ebola outbreak as fighting in the eastern Congo disrupts medical response. These are the top stories making Vibes Radio Morning News Package. I'm your presenter, Aliyah Jean-Jacques. The details of the news when we return.
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0: Welcome back to Vibes Radio's Morning News Package. Once again, I am your presenter, Aliyah Jean-Jacques. First up in the news this morning. Comptroller of Customs says efforts are underway to strengthen operations at Marigot Bay Port as government moves toward full operationalization of the facility. Speaking during a meeting with fishermen in Marigot, the comptroller explained that the port is already functioning as an official customs port of entry, with officers processing vessels arriving from outside Dominica. He said customs law requires the establishment of an examination station to process passengers, crew members, and incoming vessels, and that a designated area has already been identified within the facility. Officials indicated that the long-term operational model for Marigot Bay will mirror the systems currently functioning at the Port Anse-Dime and Roseau, where fisheries activities coexist alongside customs and port operations. The comptroller reassured local fishermen that customs activities will focus solely on international vessels and will not interfere with domestic fishing operations. The National Youth Council of Dominica, or NYCD, has expressed strong concern and disappointment following a break-in and robbery at its secretariat over the recent holiday weekend. According to outgoing president of the National Youth Council, Fire Lander, staff discovered the extent of the damage on Tuesday, May 26, upon arriving at the office, which had been extensively ransacked. Mr. Lander noted that this is not the first reported incident of the unlawful entry at the building, raising ongoing concerns about security organizations operating within the shared facility. He also pointed out that the upstairs tenant, the Dominica Youth Business Trust, was reportedly affected by a similar break-in just days earlier, further heightening alarm among the council.
2: This is an unfortunate and deeply saddening development for the National Youth Council of Dominica at a time when the organization is actively preparing for one of its most important governance activities. We are now faced with an unexpected challenge. However, we remain committed to ensuring that our work continues and that the operations of the council are not disrupted.
0: The matter has since been formally reported to the police, and investigations are ongoing to determine the circumstances surrounding the incident and identify those responsible. A full assessment is also underway to establish the extent of property damage and any losses incurred. The Secretariat incident comes as the NYCD prepares for its annual General Assembly, scheduled for Saturday, May 30th, at the Dominica Hospitals Authority Amphitheatre. Despite the setback, the Council has confirmed that preparations for the Assembly are continuing as planned. It says every effort is being made to ensure the event proceeds successfully. The NYCD has expressed gratitude to individuals and agencies offering support during this period and is urging anyone with information that could assist investigations to contact the relevant authorities. Students of the Dominica Grammar School emerged victorious at the 2026 Dominica Bar Association Inter-Secondary School Public Speaking Competition. Portsmouth Secondary School secured second place, while Arthur Waldron SDA Academy placed third in the highly competitive event, which brought together talented young speakers from across the island. This year's competition centered on the topic, Mother Has, Father Has, God Bless the Child Who Has His Own. Is general wealth building a legacy or a sense of entitlement? Participants delivered passionate and thought-provoking presentations as they examined the role of generational wealth in shaping society, personal responsibility, and opportunities for future generations. Students explored both the benefits and potential drawbacks of inherited wealth, sparking meaningful discussion among judges and audience members alike. The event showcased the impressive public speaking abilities, critical thinking skills, and confidence of Dominica's youth, while also encouraging conversation on important social and economic issues affecting modern society. Organized by the Dominica Bar Association, the annual competition continues to provide students with a platform to express their views, sharpen their communication skills, and engage in intellectual debate on topical issues. And that's it for the local news. Stay tuned for news from the region and the world up next. From the region. In a landmark move for Caribbean regional integration, Guyana and Barbados will officially allow citizens to travel between both countries using only digital identification cards from July 1, 2026. President Mohamed Irfan Ali described the development as a major milestone in the Caribbean's digital transformation agenda. From July 1st, you can forget about your passport at home and travel with your digital ID card to Barbados and same from Barbados to Guyana, President Ali announced. The initiative follows weeks of collaboration between technical teams from both governments and regional security agencies to operationalize the system. Prime Minister Mia Mottley praised the rapid implementation of the program and commended the work of government officials and technical teams involved in delivering the project in less than 6 weeks. She noted that the arrangement was designed to directly benefit ordinary citizens across both countries. The historic ties between Guyana and Barbados and the initiatives represent the continuation of decades of Caribbean cooperation, Mottley said. The system is already operational, although airlines were given additional time to fully align their procedures ahead of the July launch date. The Anti-Imperialist Tribunal became the center of a large demonstration in Cuba following the announcement of a U.S. indictment against former Cuban leader Raúl Castro over the 1996 downing of aircraft operated by the group Brothers to the Rescue. The indictment filed by the United States Department of Justice in Miami alleges that Raúl Castro was responsible for the deaths of four crew members, including three U.S. citizens, during the incident in Cuban airspace. Cuban authorities strongly rejected the accusations, describing them as political provocation, lacking legitimacy and jurisdiction. The announcement prompted swift reactions from several Cuban political and social organizations, including the Union of Young Communists, the Federation of University Students, and the José Martí Pioneer Organization, all of which called for public demonstrations condemning the indictment. The protest also coincides with the approaching 95th birthday of Raúl Castro, who was born on June 3, 1931, in eastern Cuba. The international news is up next. Internationally, the World Health Organization has warned that escalating conflict in the Eastern Democratic Republic of Congo is severely hampering efforts to contain a growing Ebola outbreak. The World Health Organization's Director General, Tedros Adhanom Ghebreyesus, said the situation in Ituri province of Congo represents a disaster of disease colliding with conflict, as violence continues to stretch emergency response operations beyond capacity. Speaking on Wednesday, Tedros said insecurity in the region has significantly disrupted humanitarian and medical access to affected communities, complicating efforts to trace infections and contain transmission. In more international news, the governments of the United Kingdom and Poland have signed a new security and defense partnership treaty aimed at strengthening cooperation in defense, foreign policy, energy security, and economic resilience. British Prime Minister Keir Starmer and Polish Prime Minister Donald Tusk say the treaty seeks to expand bilateral cooperation on foreign and security policy, defense and military coordination, national and economic security, energy and climate security, and defense industrial partnerships. Both governments said the agreement reflects their commitment to addressing growing security challenges facing Europe and the wider Euro-Atlantic region. And that brings us to the end of the morning news package. Here's a recap of the headlines. In local news, Customs strengthens operations at Margot Bay Port as officials reassure fishermen about port expansion. From the region, Guyana and Barbados introduce digital ID travel as passport-free travel begins on July 1st. And internationally, WHO warns conflict in the Congo is worsening Ebola outbreak as fighting in the eastern Congo disrupts medical response. Thank you for joining us for the Vibes Radio Morning News Package. Our morning news was brought to you by the kind compliments of Regents Hotel. On behalf of the entire news team, I have been your presenter, Aliyah Jean-Jacques. Have a great morning.

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0: And that was the Vibes Radio Morning News Package. Welcome back to Rise and Shine. Put your hands on it. Beautiful Thursday morning radio on the Champion Station. Thanking God for the gift of life. Thanking God. Counting us worthy to declare His goodness, to declare His faithfulness in the land of the living.
1: And empty land. We need more than just your hands. Say, we need
0: in the last few days of the month of May 2026.

Isaiah chapter 51 this morning, reading from verse 1 all the way down to 5. And I read, listen to me, you will follow after righteousness, and you will seek the Lord. Look to the rock from which you were hewn, and to the hole of the pit from which you were dug. And verse 2 says, look to Abraham your father, and to Sarah who bore you, for I called him alone, and blessed him and increased him. Amen. Verse 3 says, for the Lord will comfort Zion, he will comfort all our waste places. He will make our wilderness like Eden, and our desert like the garden of the Lord. Joy and gladness will be found in it, thanksgiving and the voice of melody. Verse 4 says, listen to me, my people, and give ear to me, O my nation. For law will proceed from me, and I will make my justice rest as a light of the peoples. And verse 5, the last verse we are reading for this morning says, my righteousness is near, my salvation has gone forth, and my arms will judge the peoples. The coastlands will wait upon me, and on my hand they will trust. The book of Isaiah chapter 51 this morning. From verse 1 all the way down to 5, we read from the New King James Version. We'll take that one more time before the end of the program this morning.

0: feel the power of the Holy Ghost in here.
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0: 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If the Lord has said it, indeed, my God will surely do it. He would surely bring it to pass. Say, I will. Oh, yes, all you've got to do is believe. Hold on to the word of the Most High God. For he said, not a jot from his word will pass away without fulfilling that for which it was sent.
1: Somebody shout like you know you got faith in him.
0: For nothing is impossible for my God.
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Thank you, Lord.

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1: Get to the shop this morning. Come on, I can't hear you. Somebody give Jesus a shout.

time, pray through in the noon time, pray through in the evening time, pray through. Let's take it in the Bible reading one more time. The book of Isaiah chapter 51 this morning. Reading from verse 1 all the way down to 5. And this morning we are reading from the New King James Version. And I read, and he'll give us, he will help us, transform us. Listen to me, you will follow after righteousness. You will seek the Lord and look to the rock from which you were hewn, and to the old.

nation, for law will proceed from me, and I will make my justice rest as the light of the peoples. And verse 5, the last verse 4, this morning says, my righteousness is near, my salvation has gone forth, and my arms will judge the peoples. The coastlands will wait upon me, and on my arm they will trust. And may the Almighty God bless the reading of his word this morning. And oh God, we ask for the grace, O Lord, to thirst, to hunger after your righteousness. That all the days of our lives we shall continuously give ear to you, O Lord. And may we forever, Lord, put our trust in you.

About 10 minutes to the very top of the hour this Thursday morning. And that's how we get the day started. Every morning right here on the Champion Station from 5 o'clock with Rise and Shine. Starting our day in the presence of our Heavenly Father. Starting our day with giving of thanks. To the one who has counted us worthy to be in the land of the living. Thank you, Jesus. Thank you, Lord. At 7 o'clock, we bring you the morning drive. So make sure you keep it locked down right here on the Champion Station Vibes Radio. A beautiful one from Ricky Dilla this Thursday morning. Oh, yes, indeed. A pray without ceasing. A pray until something happens.

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0: For the Lord God who has brought you this far in the year 2026 is more than able to take you beyond. All you've got to do, my brothers and sisters, is hold on. Hold on to the promises. Hold on to the word of the Lord God. Hold on and be strong. Have no fears, have no worries of what tomorrow may bring.
1: You gotta keep on moving and don't let go. You gotta keep the faith.
0: For you serve a living God, you serve a mighty God. But the God who has never ever failed, the Lord God who has never ever disappointed you. Don't forget, you can join me. You can tune in at the same time tomorrow morning right here on the Champion Station for Rise and Shine. Come, let's start our day in the presence of our Heavenly Father. Let's start our day. Let's start our day right. Let's start our day with prayers.

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Be kind, spread love, and most importantly, make sure you tell someone about the love of Jesus Christ today. Go in the Lord's peace, go in the Lord's favor, go in the Lord's presence. Until tomorrow morning on Rise and Shine, the name remains ADERD. Make sure you have yourself a wonderful, a pleasant, and a stress-free Thursday. Bye-bye and God bless you.

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And welcome to the Morning Drive Radio on the Champion Station. Beautiful new day, the 20th day in the month of May 2026. And the name is ADER Davey, rocking it all the way to 8 o'clock. At one time, let me say good morning to all the bus drivers, all the taxi drivers, all the roadside shops.

Let's kick it off with this beautiful tune from Voice, featuring the girl Trini Baby. Let me say a beautiful good morning to my manager Zelia Coffey. And to all my listeners locked in across all frequencies, locked in across all channels. It's gonna be back-to-back sweet music this Thursday morning. So make sure you keep it locked down right here on the Champion Station.

0: Nobody plays more music than the Champion Station. Vibes, the new number one. Number one. Number one. Number one. Number one. Number one. Number one.
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0: Nobody plays more music than the Champion Station. 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Number one. 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

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Number one. 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Number one. 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

0: One life to live, living it up to the fullest, right here on the Champion Station. GBM Neutron, Skinny Fabulous, this moment. Come on, tune still this morning on the Champion Station.
1: Boom. 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Are you ready?
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Top of the Elders Thursday morning, let the music rule you. 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The morning drive returns at same time tomorrow morning, right here on the Champion Station, 7 o'clock, all the way to 8 o'clock. The Shelly Signal Band, I'll be there for you. 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

this Thursday, yeah. Blacker Dan, a police report. Can tune in. You can join me same time tomorrow morning right here on the Champion Station Vibes Radio. And make your way for the man, DJ Slim, 8 o'clock. Running it all the way to 12 p.m. Make sure you keep it locked down right here on the Champion Station. The vibe never stops, the rhythm never slows down. Until tomorrow morning, the name remains A-D-E-R Day. Make sure you have yourself a pleasant and a stress-free Thursday. Bye-bye and God bless you.

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Giving us a vibe in the morning time. I gotta say welcome. Of course, a blessed day. Of course, it is a throwback Thursday today. Welcome, Champion Station Vibes Radio.

They're going to say a pleasant day to all the bus drivers who got it locked on, of course, every barbershop, every salon, of course, every 7-Eleven, and of course, every staff room who got it locked on this morning, all the teachers, we're going to say a blessed day, right? Those of you guys are north, south, east, or west, anywhere you are, whether you got it locked on at home or you're now commuting to work, whether you are on a public transportation or a private, if you get it locked on to a 99.5, right here live on the Champion Station, we gotta say a blessed day to you, all right? I gotta do that this early in the morning, and you guys know when we start like this. You guys know how we end, right?

nice and easy, nice and calm, nice and mellow. We're still inside the first hour. Just about 24 minutes moving past the hour 8 in the morning time. Anybody celebrating a birthday today? We got to say birthday greetings going on to you. Wishing you many, many, many, many, many, many more to come, you know? Hello, good folks over at ACS this morning. We got to say a blessed day to each and every one of you.

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7: We wake you up to take you up. So stay up like a champion.

still inside the first hour. We're just going to cruise by, right? And 20 minutes moving up to the hour. You are not alone. I'm going to play some tunes that you guys could sing along to in the meantime, right here live on the Champion Station 5.

0: Good time already, just about 10 minutes moving up to the hour 9 in the morning time.
1: Don't be afraid.
0: We're gonna keep the vibe like this until the top of the hour. Then we're gonna go pay some bills when we get back.
1: I promise to give.
0: We're gonna start the back canal in the morning time. You know it's throwback Thursday, right? You guys enjoyed these tunes this morning, so we're not rushing. Looking at the clock, I got about enough time to play like two more songs, you know.
1: And who can treat you?
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1: Who can give you what you need?
0: We're gonna call this the eye of the hurricane.

Don't forget 225-6063. 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I gotta say a pleasant day to all the folks here in Bowie. I know you guys always got it locked on. All the folks here in Eccleston, Girardelle, Marina, Mina, good morning to you guys.

0: please come back home, girl. 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
1: We're 4 minutes moving up to the hour. I think I could squeeze one more. I think I could squeeze one more this morning, and it goes like this, right?

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The only place to go, Vibes Radio and Silk Sasa.

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1: Didn't you know the only place to go? 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
3: 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We have you surrounded. You have the right to escape. 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

0: And we're going to make it up real nice, and we're going to turn up again. 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
1: 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Vibes!
2: Let's go to the beach, each, let's go get a wave. They say what they gonna say. Have a drink, clink, found a Bud Light.

We're going to leave you guys for today, but Chris is going to be back on the radio tomorrow at 8 in the morning. You guys know how we do it on the Fridays already. We just turn up right here, you know? But I want to thank you guys so much for tuning in here today for Throwback Thursday, of course, and keep it locked. The Media News Package comes up next. 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

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And internationally, Taiwan warns of escalating military pressure from China. These are the top stories making Vibes Radio Midday News Package. I'm your presenter, Aliyah Jacques. 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

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Once again, I am your presenter, Aaliyah Jean-Jacques. First up in the news today. Farmers in the Eastern Agricultural Region, who suffered major losses during the April trough system, are now receiving critical fertilizer supplies from the Ministry of Agriculture as part of ongoing recovery efforts. The initiative is aimed at helping affected farmers restore their farms and resume production as quickly as possible following the severe weather event. Officials say the assistance comes at a crucial time, as many farmers continue working to recover damaged crops and rehabilitate agricultural lands. The fertilizer inputs are expected to boost crop restoration efforts, improve farm productivity, and provide much-needed relief for those whose livelihoods were disrupted by the disaster. The Ministry of Agriculture has reaffirmed its commitment to supporting the farming community throughout the recovery process. Authorities say the initiative is also focused on strengthening agricultural resilience and protecting food security across communities, while ensuring farmers are better equipped to withstand future challenges. The Dominica Bar Association has announced Dominica Grammar School as the winner of the 2026 Inter-Secondary School Public Speaking Competition, which took place on Tuesday, May 26, at Prevost Cinema. Portsmouth Secondary School secured second place, while Arthur Waldron SDA Academy placed third in the closely contested competition. The event brought together secondary school students from across the island to debate the topic, Mother Has, Father Has, God Bless the Child Who Has His Own. Is generational wealth building a legacy or a sense of entitlement? Contestants delivered compelling and insightful presentations, examining the effects of generational wealth on society, individual responsibility, and access opportunities. Organizers praised the students for their confidence, eloquence, and critical thinking throughout the competition, which began at 2:30 p.m. The event also served as a platform to showcase the exceptional public speaking capabilities of Dominica's youth, while fostering meaningful conversations on key social and economic issues. In more local news, the Kalinago Council has publicly disputed statements made by Prime Minister Roosevelt Skerrett regarding attendance at a post-disaster meeting following severe weather impacts in the Kalinago Territory. Council officials released a statement rejecting suggestions that representatives failed to attend the meeting, insisting that communication surrounding the event was inadequate. The disagreement emerged amid ongoing recovery efforts after heavy rains and landslides affected several communities. The exchange has generated discussion nationally about disaster coordination and communication between government agencies and local leadership bodies. Residents within the territory continue to call for accelerated recovery assistance and infrastructure repairs. Hundreds of students across Dominica sat the first phase of the 2026 Grade 6 National Assessment today, Thursday, May 28th, as the Ministry of Education officially launched this year's examinations. The national exams, which continue on Friday, determine placement into secondary schools and are regarded as one of the most significant milestones in the island's educational system. Education officials say all examination centers were fully prepared ahead of the assessment period. Parents, teachers, and school administrators have been encouraging students to remain calm and focused as they complete the exams. Authorities also emphasized the importance of maintaining integrity and discipline throughout the process. That brings us to the end of the local segment of the news. Stay tuned for news from the region and the world up next.

0: from the region. New international economic forecasts indicate that Guyana is expected to remain the Caribbean's fastest growing economy through 2026 and 2027, fueled largely by expanding offshore oil production. Continued output from ExxonMobil-led projects is driving billions of dollars in revenue and major infrastructure investments. Economic observers note that while oil revenues are rapidly reshaping the country's finances, there is growing debate about whether the boom is benefiting the wider population equally. Concerns remain over inflation, rising living costs, and the long-term sustainability of heavy dependence on petroleum exports. Government officials continue to promote large-scale spending on roads, housing, healthcare, and energy projects, arguing that the country is experiencing a historic transformation. Experts, however, warn that protecting agriculture and other traditional industries will remain essential to avoid overdependence on the energy sector. Tourism authorities in St. Thomas say visitor arrivals across the U.S. Virgin Islands have surged during the first quarter of 2026, with more than 303,000 arrivals recorded territory-wide, a 12% increase over the same period last year. Officials credit expanded airline partnerships, carnival promotions, and increased cruise activity for the strong performance. The territory has also launched runway rehabilitation works at Cyril E. King Airport, aimed at improving long-term travel capacity and operational safety. Meanwhile, local authorities continue balancing tourism growth with public safety concerns as police investigate several recent domestic violence and crime-related incidents reported in Charlotte, Amali, and surrounding districts. Officials in Suriname are continuing efforts to position the country as one of the Caribbean region's next major offshore oil producers, following renewed investor interest in deepwater energy exploration projects. Surinamese energy professionals say Suriname's offshore basin remains highly attractive after neighboring Guyana's petroleum success dramatically reshaped regional economic expectations. International firms are reportedly continuing seismic surveys and exploration assessments in several offshore blocks. Government leaders argue that future oil revenues could significantly improve national infrastructure and public services. However, environmental advocates and economists continue warning about the risk associated with fossil fuel dependence and climate vulnerability across low-lying Caribbean territories. Also on the regional scene, a renewed focus on road safety has been introduced in Beaujoir, St. George, where law enforcement officials and community stakeholders came together for the official unveiling of a newly installed traffic safety sign. The sign is intended to improve driver awareness in the area and contribute to a reduction in road traffic accidents. The initiative forms part of ongoing efforts by the Royal Grenada Police Force to enhance road safety standards across the country. Authorities say the installation reflects a proactive approach aimed at encouraging greater caution and responsibility among motorists. Assistant Superintendent of the Royal Grenada Police Force, Leon McQueen, emphasized that the project is part of a wider national strategy to promote safer driving practices and reduce preventable collisions on Grenada's roads.
1: Important for us as an organization to sensitize our drivers. And the erection of the sign today is a demonstration that as law enforcement officers, we want to ensure that our road is safe. We want to encourage our drivers to pay particular attention to that sign while driving.
0: Assistant Superintendent of the Royal Grenada Police Force, Leon McQueen. We'll be back with international news after a break.
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0: internationally. Authorities in Taiwan are continuing to monitor intensified Chinese military patrols near the island, following another round of what Taipei described as joint combat readiness operations by Beijing. Taiwanese officials say Chinese aircraft and naval vessels have repeatedly crossed sensitive zones surrounding the island during the past week. The latest developments come amid growing international concern over the risk of conflict in the Taiwan Strait. A major security assessment released ahead of the Shangri-La dialogue in Singapore warned that any military confrontation involving China and the United States over Taiwan could potentially escalate into a nuclear crisis due to the absence of clear communication safeguards between both powers. Thousands of people recently rallied in Taipei, calling for stronger defense spending and closer international partnerships as fears grow over regional instability. Taiwan's government continues urging democratic allies to maintain support for the island's security amid increasing Chinese military activity. Negotiations between Iran and the United States remain tense, despite reports that both sides are moving closer toward a potential diplomatic framework aimed at easing regional conflict and addressing Tehran's nuclear program. U.S. President Donald Trump stated this week that discussions were progressing, but Washington has recently rejected aspects of Iran's latest proposal and continues insisting that sanctions relief will not come without major nuclear concessions. Iranian officials, meanwhile, deny agreeing to abandon uranium enrichment or surrender stockpiles of enriched uranium. The uncertainty surrounding the talks comes as tensions continue across the wider Middle East following recent military exchanges involving Iran, Israel, and U.S. forces. The outcome of the negotiations could significantly affect oil markets, regional security, and future diplomatic relations throughout the Gulf. Large sections of the northern Italian city of Turin experienced widespread power outages on Thursday as an intense early season heat wave placed severe pressure on the country's electricity infrastructure. Temperatures climbed to approximately 32 degrees Celsius, causing repeated blackouts in several districts and disrupting traffic systems after traffic lights stopped functioning in some areas. Utility provider IREN, which serves roughly 650,000 electricity customers in Turin, said the outages were linked to overheating underground cables and strain on the aging electrical grid. City officials acknowledged that the usually early arrival of extreme heat exposed vulnerabilities in Italy's infrastructure, particularly in densely populated urban areas. Authorities have since opened air-conditioned public facilities to assist vulnerable residents, while emergency crews continue repairs throughout the city. The crisis has also intensified debate over climate resilience and infrastructure modernization in Italy, with IREN confirming plans to invest approximately 515 million euros into upgrading Turin's electricity network by 2030. Also on the international scene, authorities in Washington state say 9 people remain unaccounted for following a catastrophic chemical tank implosion that left a devastating scene of crushed vehicles, overturned trucks, and widespread destruction. Officials confirmed a second fatality on Wednesday as emergency crews continued search and recovery operations at the industrial site. At least 8 other individuals were injured in the incident, including a firefighter who was among the first responders. The explosion has left families across the community in shock as investigators work to determine the cause of the deadly industrial failure. Among those confirmed dead is Dylan Miller, described by relatives as the sole provider for his fiancée and their three children. Another victim, electrician Gilbert Bernal, has been remembered by his family as a dedicated and inspiring worker at the facility. Family members of Jared Ammons also believe he was killed in the blast, according to a GoFundMe page, noting that he is survived by his wife, two children, and another child on the way.
1: Good afternoon. I'll highlight the order, so it'll be myself, then Chief Amos, then Governor Ferguson, and then Congresswoman Guzman Perez. I want to outline that recovery efforts started this after our operations on Tuesday. We have declared this incident a transition from rescue to recovery as of this morning.
2: We can also confirm that one individual transported from the scene on Tuesday succumbed from their injuries, bringing the total number of confirmed fatalities to two of those transported. Operational conditions, it still remains active and it's extremely hazardous in the recovery environment. Recovery operations will continue as the conditions safely allow. It continues to be incredibly difficult for us on the incident and everybody that's involved. We appreciate the professionalism of the responders working this operation and the patience and support everyone has shown.
1: The component of the Columbia River is one that the Coast Guard has been here from the beginning with us, as well as our ecology and environmental protection team. They are working those informations, but they have not provided anything to the Unified Command about concerns in the Columbia to avoid and areas to stay away.
0: And that's all for the midday news. Here's a recap of the headlines.
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In local news, Grade 6 National Assessment begins across Dominica. From the region, Suriname pushes ahead with offshore oil ambitions. And internationally, Taiwan warns of escalating military pressure from China. Thank you for joining us for the Vibes Radio Midday News Package. Our midday news was brought to you through the kind compliments of Regents Hotel, Fine Foods Inc., and Unicoma Limited. On behalf of the entire news team, I have been your presenter, Aliyah Jean-Jacques. Have a great afternoon.

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1: 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They not like us.
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Pump it up a little more, get the party going on the dance floor. See, cause that's where the party's at, and you find out it.

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I'm gonna say, okay. 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

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We go like this until 3 p.m. We go like this until 3 p.m. Let's go. Ready? Another Michael Jackson. Ready?

I think it was Franklin who did the dance for Rush Hour, right? A lot of you know this one. Ready again?

It's already 1 o'clock in the afternoon time. This time, Checkers brought you for the kind compliments of those that rock at Cement. And you know, at that point, that's where we take a short break, pay some bills. Right when we return, music continues on the Champion Station Vice Radio. See if I can just drop the chorus one more time, please.

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1: 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You have the right to yes. You have the right to escape.
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So if you had that one special person right now, I want you to send a voice to them and telling them, hey, good afternoon, beautiful. 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

0: And that's why we're gonna take a short break, pay some bills on the return. We're gonna give it a little bit more tempo, alright? We're gonna speed it up a bit. This is the Champion Station Vibes Radio. My name is Rems. We'll be right back right after this.
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7: 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You have the right to. 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

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We're gonna try this one more time, alright? 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
8: 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You don't know your general number done. General, Lord, and Corporal, a Corporal. DJ Matthew run the place and it is official. We know the difference and I hope you know.
9: 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Real no real boy, yeah. And I miss a real no real boy, yeah. So tell the artificial them disappear like vapor. Matter the people cheer for DJ Matthew, play the people and music. It's Smage.

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Father Isaac Omoro, Father Thaddeus Mama, and Sister Gloria Christian. 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
1: Good evening and welcome to Vibes Radio's Major News Package. 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I'm your presenter, Richie Farrell. Here are the top stories making our major news this evening. 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From the region, French Caribbean Islands monitor rising sargassum threat near Martinique. And internationally, former CIA officer accused of stockpiling $40 million in gold bars and misrepresenting credentials. These are the top stories making Vibes Radio's major news package. We'll bring you the details when we return.

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1: Welcome back. Thanks for staying with us. Here now is the evening news. The Commonwealth of Dominica Police Force has partnered with community leaders to remove abandoned and derelict vehicles from the Cocoa Bottom and Goodwill communities as part of an ongoing public safety and beautification initiative. Officials say the operation was designed to improve road safety, reduce environmental hazards, and address growing concerns from residents regarding abandoned vehicles becoming breeding grounds for mosquitoes and illegal activity. Several vehicles were reportedly towed during this exercise. Community leaders praised the collaboration, describing it as a positive step toward improving neighborhood conditions. Police have indicated that similar operations may soon be expanded into other communities across the island. Prime Minister the Honorable Roosevelt Skerrit has linked rising fuel prices in Dominica to ongoing international conflicts involving the United States, Iran, and Israel, warning that global instability continues to affect small island economies. The Honorable Prime Minister stated that Dominica's geothermal energy project could significantly reduce the country's dependence on imported fossil fuels and shield consumers from future international price shocks. The Prime Minister argued that renewable energy development remains critical to long-term economic stability. Officials in Dominica say the geothermal initiative is among Dominica's largest infrastructure projects and could eventually lower electricity costs while helping the country transition toward cleaner energy production. The Fisheries Division in Dominica has distributed 10 climate-resilient fishing vessels to fishers across the island under the Emergency Agricultural Livelihoods and Climate Resilience Project, ILCRIP. The latest allocation brings the total number of vessels provided under this program to 44, marking a continued investment in strengthening the country's fisheries sector. The newly issued boats include models sized 22x8, 22x6, and 20x4, all designed to improve safety, efficiency, and resilience at sea. Officials state the vessels are specifically engineered to help fishers better withstand increasingly unpredictable weather conditions linked to climate change. Beneficiaries of the latest distribution include fishers from several communities, among them Masak, Layu, Maho, Saint-Souvert, Pottersville, and Marigot. Authorities say the initiative is part of a broader national effort to support sustainable livelihoods, enhance productivity, and modernize the fishing industry with more durable and climate-adapted equipment. This is Vibes News. Tourism stakeholders say Dominica continues to experience positive momentum within the regional travel sector as Caribbean destinations report increased visitor arrivals during the first months of 2026. Regional tourism growth has remained strong despite global economic uncertainties. Recent tourism discussions have highlighted Dominica's ecotourism appeal, expanding accommodation sector, and continued infrastructure investments, including work connected to the International Airport Project. Officials note that stayover visitor arrivals reached approximately 99,000 during 2025. Industry representatives in the tourism sector believe improved air connectivity, sustainable tourism branding, and increased international exposure could help Dominica maintain steady visitor growth throughout the remainder of 2026. Now, the Ministry of Health, Wellness and Social Services has received a significant donation of digital equipment from the United Nations World Food Programme, WFP, aimed at strengthening the country's social welfare and community support systems. The support is intended to enhance operational efficiency and improve the delivery of social services nationwide. The donation includes 12 desktop computers, 3 tablets, and 1 laptop, to support the Social Welfare Information Management System, SWIMS, helping to modernize data management and service coordination across the island. In addition, 22 tablets and 2 desktop computers were distributed to village councils through the Information System Support Unit, that is the ISSU, and the Office of Disaster Management, ODM, with officials stating that the devices will improve reporting systems, accountability, and digital operations at the community level. Minister of State in the Ministry of Health, Honorable Dr. Cassandra Williams, expressed appreciation to the WFP for its continued partnership, noting that improved digital tools will enable social workers and welfare officers to reach vulnerable families more quickly and to deliver services more effectively. She added that the initiative supports the broader goal of building a stronger and more resilient social protection system for the people of Dominica, highlighting the significance of partnerships in advancing national digital transformation and community development. And that takes us to the end of the local segment of the news. Stay tuned for regional and international news up next. In regional news, Cuba continues to face one of its worst electricity crises in decades as prolonged nationwide blackouts disrupt transportation, healthcare, businesses, and food distribution systems. Recent reports indicate many communities are enduring outages lasting more than 20 hours daily. The crisis has intensified amid worsening fuel shortages and tightening U.S. sanctions linked to broader geopolitical tensions. Cuban authorities say the island's aging power infrastructure has become increasingly difficult to maintain due to financial and supply constraints. Residents in Havana and other major cities have openly expressed frustration over deteriorating living conditions, with some calling for diplomatic engagement to ease the crisis. International humanitarian agencies have also raised concerns about food security, water supply disruptions, and the strain being placed on hospitals and emergency services. Now, business leaders in St. Martin are urging authorities to accelerate reforms aimed at strengthening economic resilience as inflation and global travel uncertainties continue affecting Caribbean destinations. Tourism remains the island's primary economic engine, but hospitality operators say higher import costs and labor shortages are placing additional pressure on businesses despite steady visitor arrivals. Government officials in St. Martin have also renewed discussions on infrastructure modernization, border management, and climate adaptation projects designed to better protect the island's economy from future external shocks and severe weather threats. You're tuned in to Vibes News. Environmental agencies in Martinique are monitoring significant sargassum seaweed activity across portions of the Eastern Caribbean as scientists warn of another potentially severe season. Local authorities say heavy accumulations along beaches can affect tourism, fisheries, and public health due to the release of toxic gases during decomposition. Cleanup operations have already intensified in several coastal communities. Regional experts continue calling for stronger Caribbean cooperation on forecasting systems, emergency response planning, and the development of commercial uses for collected sargassum material. St. Lucian Prime Minister, the Honorable Philip J. Pierre, has announced that the government will provide direct financial compensation to vendors affected by ongoing port development works in Castries. The decision comes as part of an emergency measure aimed at easing the economic strain on small traders displaced from the Castries Arcade area. The affected vendors have reportedly faced significant disruptions to their daily income following their removal removal from the long-standing marketplace to accommodate development activities at the port. The sudden displacement has triggered widespread concern among merchants, many of whom depend on the arcade for their primary source of livelihood. Government officials in St. Lucia say the compensation plan is intended to stabilize the situation, while longer-term arrangements are explored for the relocation and continued support of local vendors. St. Lucian authorities have emphasized that the intervention is designed to protect small businesses and reduce the economic fallout associated with major infrastructure development projects.
0: I listen to the pleas, I listen to the complaints, I listen to the mistruths, I listen to the half-truths, I listen to the misinformation, I listen to all of that. And after quiet contemplation, I took a position that will give the vendors some form of compensation. Because that's what we are about. That's what the Labour Party is about. I decided, with the support of the Minister of Housing and the Cabinet, that we would pay some compensation. So as we speak, we are in the process of working out what we'll pay, and very shortly we'll make an announcement and a compensation for the vendors in the vendors' arcade.
1: And that was St. Lucian Prime Minister, the Honourable Philip J. Pierre. And now we take a break. We'll be back with the international segment of the news. Let's go to London. Authorities in London remain on heightened alert following recent security concerns and broader European efforts to counter growing geopolitical threats linked to Russia and international extremism. The United Kingdom this week signed a new defense and security agreement with Poland aimed at strengthening cooperation against hostile threats across Europe, British officials say. The treaty reflects increasing concern about regional security following Russia's continued aggression in Eastern Europe. Meanwhile, transportation and policing authorities in London continue reviewing public safety measures following recent security incidents and demonstrations in the capital. Discussions have also intensified regarding rail security, emergency preparedness, and long-term urban transport modernization projects. Communities across Mississippi in the United States are facing growing concerns following weeks of heavy rainfall, flooding, and severe storms which have damaged farmlands, roads, and homes throughout parts of the U.S. state. U.S. agricultural officials say flooding in South Mississippi is threatening crops and livestock operations, while transportation authorities are reviewing infrastructure repeatedly damaged by extreme weather events. Emergency officials have also requested expanded federal disaster assistance following destructive tornado outbreaks earlier this month. Meteorologists warn that additional rainfall could worsen river flooding over the coming days as water levels continue rising throughout sections of the Mississippi River system. Climate experts say increasingly frequent extreme weather events are placing mounting pressure on vulnerable infrastructure across the southern United States. Now, Ukraine is set to acquire 20 new Saab Gripen fighter jets from Sweden, alongside receiving 16 additional older model aircraft as part of a broader defense support package announced by Ukrainian President Volodymyr Zelensky and Swedish Prime Minister Ulf Kristersson. The agreement marks a significant expansion of Ukraine's air power capabilities amid ongoing conflict and long-term military restructuring plans. Officials confirmed that the arrangement follows a previously signed letter of intent, which could eventually allow Ukraine to purchase up to 150 Gripen E-jets. Deliveries of the advanced new models are expected to begin from 2030, while Ukraine has already allocated approximately $2.5 billion from a wider 90 billion European Union loan package to support this procurement. Sweden's defense manufacturer, Saab, has welcomed this deal, which also boosted its market performance following the announcement. Stockholm has already provided more than $128 billion of Swedish kronor in combined military and civilian assistance to Ukraine since Russia's invasion, reinforcing its position as one of Kyiv's key European allies. This is Vibes News. The United States has imposed new sanctions on Iran's Persian Gulf Strait Authority, accusing it of functioning as a financial enforcement arm for the Islamic Revolutionary Guard Corps, the IRGC. While Washington alleges the body has been collecting unlawful tolls from commercial vessels navigating the strategically vital Strait of Hormuz, according to the U.S. Treasury Department, shipping operations or operators have been forced to pay fees and surrender sensitive operational information, with proceeds allegedly benefiting Iran's military-linked networks. Officials warned that any company or individual engaging in transactions with the authority, whether through cash, digital assets, or goods, could also face penalties. U.S. Treasury Secretary Scott Bessent said the measures are part of a broader campaign to intensify economic pressure on Tehran, accusing Iran of attempting to extort global maritime trade. A former Central Intelligence Agency officer is facing serious allegations after reportedly stashing more than 300 gold bars inside his home with an estimated value of around $40 million. Court documents and individuals familiar with his employment history allege that the discovery has raised questions about the source and purpose of the extensive gold holdings. According to the allegations, the man claimed the gold bars were required for work-related expenses linked to his professional duties. However, investigators are examining whether the explanation aligns with standard financial and operational procedures within intelligence work. Separately, he is also accused of providing false information regarding his educational background. Authorities continue to review the case as part of a broader inquiry into potential misconduct and financial irregularities.
2: Court documents spelled out that there was a man who was an employee of a government agency that was found with $40 million worth of gold bars in his home. If you're wondering how many gold bars that is, the court document says it's about 308. My team here at NBC News, Dan DeLuce and Gary Grumbach, and I found is that that man was not just an employee of any agency. He was a high-level official with top-secret clearance in the CIA, and that he not only lied about what he was doing with this money, but that allegedly he also lied about his background, said that he graduated from a college he did not attend, that he went to a graduate school he did not attend, and that he had a pilot's license that the FAA said he did not have. So he was arrested last week, and he is now in detention.

0: a recap of our headlines. In our headlines locally, community policing operation removes derelict vehicles in Goodwill and Cocoa Bottom. From the region, French Caribbean islands monitor rising sargassum threat near Martinique. And internationally, former CIA officer accused of stockpiling $40 million in gold bars and misrepresenting credentials. The major news brought to you by the kind compliments of the good folks at Fine Foods Inc., the Regent's Hotel, the National Bank of Dominica, Rudolph Thomas Enterprise, Quartz Unicom Limited, and Do It Center. My name is Richie Ferrall. I've been the presenter of the evening major news package. Good evening.
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0: 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It's all about Jehovah.
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2: 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DJ Alfie, DJ representing, I'm going to say,
0: God, we need your glory.
3: Oh, empty bless, not curse, one time. DJ Alfie, large up, tone it.
2: Warrior Alfie, yeah. 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
0: DJ Alfie.

0: Yeah, man,
1: they
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1: about
0: DJ Squad, they listen to DJ Alfie.
1: Me say me no, say you bless. DJ Alfie, me no, say you bless. Yes, this is Brother Jabez, and you listen to DJ Alfie.
2: Alfie! 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
1: Chosen for the soul.
0: From on the nose, say, I

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1: wanna listen now on you.
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0: And may your name be exalted.
1: Upliftment vibes and vibes ready, the champion station.

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0: Gravy, me have a few things for the chat more, you hear me? 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
0: Call me bravery, me seal on the Jesus.
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0: God, are we only safety? I could have never trump them crazy.
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0: Only God can save way. 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
1: Steady, steady. 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No.
0: From on the north, they're on a steady pan,
1: Christ. When the King of Kings come, yeah, we're ready, ready.
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1: Because you keep blessing me, blessing me, blessing
0: all
1: me.
0: All the time,
1: blessing
0: me, bless you, you know. So if you know, say thank God for life.
1: Me, blessing me, blessing me.
0: Right about now, Nathaniel.
1: Because every day I'm on ground is a blessing.
0: Yeah.

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Say if you know, say thank God for life. Let me talk to you right here now. Tell them this.

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1: Every day, me feel my blessings. 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
0: Locking it down in the nature.
1: I see my blessings.
0: From Scottsdale, Surrey, all the way to Portsmouth, vehicles. Marigot side.
1: Blessings.
0: So while in vain, yeah, no, say the volley locking it down.
1: Them could have never stopped progress. Don't know, say, time will tell.
0: Yeah, no, say, Lancho Palabasin locking it down in Florida. New York, where I say?
1: No peer, no mind.
0: Houston all the time.
1: Sangine, cause I'm me, them can't deny. Blessings, blessings.
0: All right, no.
1: Every day, me feel my blessings.
0: You see how we thank God for life. We just call on the name of the Lord.
1: We see my blessings.
0: We say Yahweh all the time.
1: Every day, give thanks to the blessings.
0: We give thanks, we call

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1: You know, say big and serious.
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1: You know, say no matter where you try, no matter where you do for fight, I got you.
2: What would I do without
1: you? You know, say it's not gonna work, you know.

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1: What you holding my car just going to fall as we?
0: Where are you?
1: Poker, say!
0: Hang on, ma'am. We're on the way.
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1: What you holding my car just going off, Alice? 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
0: Where are you?
1: Poha, say!
0: Hang on, ma'am. We're on the way.
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7: 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No man can curse, you know. Once God, they by your side. What if you had

myself in this fight. But you know, so welcoming everybody there, so you're locking it down to the upliftment vibes right here on Vibes Radio, the champion station. On the fire, but my Goliath. You know, so we serve a big God. I ain't lying. No. Just so let me tell you this.

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